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Ato sa ngunahan rin Ma'am Eileen, ha? Yes, hello, good morning. Mike, the directs, you're on air. Good evening. Hello? Hello, Mike Didirex. Good evening. 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

0: ganag. 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
1: Alright, thank you so much, Mama Aileen Ganaganag. Yeah, basta na ka-star.
0: Sikat to sikat, basta na si Gigi Maria.
1: Alright, thank you so much.

So let's check if Mike the Derricks is on air. 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

0: mga kastahe. 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Are you there?
1: Yes, I am.
0: All right, you're on air. Thank you. You're here. Anyways, Mike, good evening. How are you doing right now? Is there raining?
1: You don't want it, no.
0: Yeah. Anyways, Mike, there are lots of listeners via Facebook Live and, of course, via radio set. Anyways, Mike, I think there's a technical problem with the line. Uh-oh. Kumusta ka? Yeah?
1: Mabuti.
0: Very good. 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Yeah, magandang gabi. 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Yup. Anyways, oh my God, yes, magandang umaga here in the Philippines. Say it, magandang umaga Pilipinas.
1: Magandang umaga, magandang gabi.
0: Okay, that's great. Oh, magandang gabi, mayang buntag here in the Philippines. Yup. You did it, Mike. But anyways, before I let you do shout-outs on air, you will do this tongue twister and many listeners miss your tongue twister, really. Okay? You just do this tongue twister in 5 times. Piti-piu-piu-wee-wee. Can you do that? Because you did it many times on air. Okay?
1: Piti-piu-piu-wee-will. Piti-piu-piu-wee-will. 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Piti-piu-piu-wee-will. 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
0: All right. Now you speak it fluently, Mike. Uh-huh. Well, those first time you did that thing twister, I think it's not so better, but now it's better, Mike. That's great. And anyways, this one, last more. This one, you do this 5 times. I love you, Todo, Todo. While I break, while I cambio, go.
1: Say it again.
0: I love you, Todo, Todo. While I break, while I cambio. That's easy. Go, because you did it already here in the past days, okay? Go.
1: I love you, Todo, Todo. While I break, while I...
0: cambio.
1: Cambio.
0: Go.
1: I love you, Todo, Todo. While I break, while I come to you. I love you, Todo, break, while I...
0: Okay.
1: I don't know. I give up.
0: Yeah, that's okay. That's okay. You know what? You did it well. That's really great. I love you, Todo, Todo. While I break, while I come to you. That's really nice. And the listeners listening you that the words, that is so good. Yeah, because...
1: I know what that word means.
0: You know already that line of tongue twister, it's really means a lot. Because you really love it so much. No break, no cambio. You really love
1: it. I just know what that meant.
0: Yeah, anyways... Anyways, Mike, thank you so much for participating. You do your shout-outs now. Okay, go ahead.
1: Oh, boy.
0: Yeah?
1: Hi, DJ Maria.
0: Yeah.
1: Good morning, Sam.
0: Good morning.
1: In the Philippines.
0: Yes, in the Philippines.
1: Shout-out to the management of Star Radio, highest in 98.3 FM, headed by station manager Ion Lajito, and to your co-DJs, bye Ronnie, bye. Bye Ray and Yum Yum.
0: Yeah.
1: I do a shout out also to all listeners via radio set.

Balik na sa programa, Good Morning Pasada. Okay na ba ang tanay? Alright, atong let's continue the shout-outs of Mike Diderix, because a while ago, we already that the advert

Philippine Standard Time, it is now 7 minutes before 12 noon, mga ka-star. This is the last portion of our program. Manamilit na sa ito sa kahanginan karong taod-taod. Oy, ito din itin ba yas, Yebet, Vivet, Lagine. Good morning, Vivet. Hello, te. Yan, ni Ma'am Eva Orina, matot pa niya, diri. Good morning, DJ Maria, og sa tanan, imong diehard fans. Samping and God bless. Yep, hello, how are you, Ma'am Eva? Inday Igata Vlog, good morning, Dari Guapa. Oh, for sure, nalingaw na sa ni si Inday Igata Vlog. Helen Katapusan Bush Mewen, morning, Ma'am Pra. Shout out ko sa Team Opa. Shout out, please, please. Oo, Ma'am Edelbet, hello. In dugang pa, Ma'am Eva Orina. Shout out to Edward Balida Tirada, Ortiga Palomar, SL, Roy Ortiga, Merle Online Shop, Jill Hans Pasabello, Ansay San Abrasado, Paolo Robio, Ana Grace, A. Casido, Red, Relds, Makahidhid. Hello, DJ RJ. Dugang pa, Ma'am Eva Orina, Rose Maritelos, Villanueva, hello to you, Jorlin Jukento, Francesco, Daisy Ates, Pink Swan Ates, Charzia, William Ates, Misa, Jishang Ates, Deshikan, Jidilin, Kajani, Edna Kimio. And additional message from Ma'am Eva Orina, Helen Katapusan, Boss Mion, Helen Torres, Papa Angel Luzan, and of course, ni Bivet, lagi na good morning. Anyways, mga ka-star, good news sa mga amigos, coffee user.

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Different tastes in music. 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
0: Hail Mary, full of grace, the Lord is with thee. 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
1: 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Okay, what is your favorite drink?